It's the Detour on Cruise FM, Variety That Rocks. I'm still your host, I'm still your driver, I'm still Curtis Anderson, and we are celebrating the Labor Day long weekend with songs about working and the working class. And here's a Pearl Jam song with a 9-word title because, quote, fed up with 1-word titles like Black, Alive, and Jeremy, this song is about small towns and how either you love it and you stay forever or you can't wait to get out, end quote. And that is something I have never really thought about before. There really is no middle ground with living in a small town, right? I didn't think Eddie Vedder was going to electrify me today like that, but he did, and here we are. It's the Detour, people. The song lyrics to the song are sensitive, but the song is real catchy, making it a live favorite. The crowd inevitably joins in the chorus, scream singing, hearts and thoughts, they fade away. Here's Pearl Jam, an elderly woman behind the counter in a small town.

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2: Wave those hard-working Canadian flags high as we celebrate a Canadian song about working hard. And you would think this song is about rolling up your sleeves and kicking some ass and getting stuff done. But if you really listen to it, it's a celebration for being lazy. The singer is presumably unemployed and he, quote, loves to work at nothing all day, end quote. You know who wasn't lazy? The good people of Vancouver back on May 7th, 1994, when Randy Bachman led 1,322 mostly amateur guitarists in a 68-minute jam of this next song, setting the record for largest guitar jam in history until 2009, when 6,346 guitarists in Poland played Jimi Hendrix's Hey Joe at a Jimi Hendrix festival, but we'll skip over that and we'll go back to 1994 and celebrate when BTO was truly taking care of business. On this week's True North Track.

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1: 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Cruise weather.
9: There's a severe thunderstorm watch in effect. Today, partly sunny with a 40% chance of scattered showers and thunderstorms, heavy at times. Wind east-northeast 40 to 65, high 21. Tonight, 90% chance of isolated showers and possible thunderstorms. Wind east-northeast 20 to 30, low 15. Labor Day tomorrow, 100% chance of periods of rain, heavy at times. Wind east 15 to 30, high 19, overnight low 12. Tuesday, cloudy with a 60% chance of isolated showers, wind west-northwest 30 to 55, gusting to 65, high 16. Wednesday, partly sunny, high 19. Thursday, mostly sunny, high 23.
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Doug and the Slugs. Honestly, no word of it a lie. I'm not being facetious. So underrated. All right, it's the Detour on Cruise FM, variety that rocks. I'm your host and driver, Curtis Anderson. As we enjoy the Labor Day long weekend, we are blasting songs about labor and the working force. And Leonard Skinner, no strangers to hard work. Also, pretty transparent when it comes to songwriting. MCA was Leonard Skinner's record company. This next song is based on how they were signed. The, quote, Yankee slicker is Al Kooper. They were actually signed for a mere $9,000, and well, working for MCA definitely had its perks. Al Kooper, in his memoir, Backstage Passes and Backstabbing Bastards, great title, goes to great lengths. He goes into great lengths, does one Al Kooper, to describe the studio where Second Helping, Skinner's second album, was recorded. The record plant in Los Angeles

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Just, you know, the perfect environment to make a great record in the 70s, and that's what happened. Here's Lynyrd Skynyrd and Workin' for MCA.

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0: 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Double dose.

playing songs about the workforce this Labor Day long weekend, and it's a detour double dose. A WHO detour double dose. For real, is there a stronger opening line in music history than "Out here in the field, we fight for our meals"? The song is so great. To quote the kids in the hall, "I wish this song was a whole day long. That would be the best day." This song is also iconic because it was one of the first times a keyboard synthesizer was used to form the rhythm of a rock song rather than employing it as a lead instrument. And in the early 2000s, it was used in a commercial for a Nissan Pathfinder. It also appeared in ads for Cisco. It was also used for the opening credits of the 2004 CSI spinoff CSI New York. And do you know why? Do you know why they hoard this song out? Well, the WHO made a bunch of bad investments and really, really needed the money. Heck yeah. Truly fighting for their meals at that point were the WHO. Here's Baba O'Reilly.

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This next song is the last track on the Rastaman Vibration album from, of course, Bob Marley and the Wailers, reaching number 8 on the Billboard 200, making it the highest U.S. chart position of any Wailers album during Marley's lifetime. Quote, "Rat race is a term used to describe the frustrating competitive lifestyle by countless people in the West. Critics of the capitalist free market economy argue that Westerners feel like they are caught on a treadmill as they strive without success to get ahead of their rivals. Marley was no fan of the capitalist system and criticized American attempts to impose it in his homeland." End quote. Bob Marley wrote the lyrics alongside his wife Rita Marley, while Bunny Wailer suggested adding the opening intro. Shout out, Bunny Wailer. From 1978, here's Bob Marley and the Wailers and Rat Race.

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2: That's it. As we pull into the driveway and take off our work boots for another week, we end as we always do, celebrating an artist who used their punch card one final time. That was my Labor Day working man death euphemism. It was great. It landed. Shut up. This one sucks, though. We lost Dolly Parton recently, and I could spend the rest of the day showering this wonderful woman with praise for just being a solid human being. But we'll keep it about the music. And as we play songs about working for the Labor Day long weekend, we end with her hit, 9 to 5. Dolly Parton wrote the song for the 1980 film of the same name, which was Parton's acting debut, all right? It deals with life in an American office where the workday was 9 a.m. to 5 p.m. She wrote the song while the movie was filming. Both the film and the song, 9 to 5, exposed gender inequality in the workplace. It was done for laughs, which was the only way it could reach a mass audience, but still made a strong statement with three female leads taking on their stereotypically disparaging boss. That was a quote. And once again, like I said, just a great human being. She was fighting this fight in 1980, folks, okay? Gals still fighting this fight today. I mean, not in radio, because it honestly here, it doesn't matter if you're male or female in this industry. No one makes money.

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2: Tonight, 90% chance of isolated showers and possible thunderstorms. Wind east-northeast 20 to 30, low 15. Labor Day tomorrow, 100% chance of periods of rain, heavy at times. Wind east 15 to 30, high 19, overnight low 12. Tuesday, cloudy with a 60% chance of isolated showers. Wind west-northwest 30 to 55, gusting to 65, high 16. Wednesday, partly sunny, high 19. Thursday, mostly sunny, high 23.
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Variety that rocks. 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
1: 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Cruise weather.
5: Tonight, 90% chance of isolated showers and possible thunderstorms. Wind east-northeast 20 to 30, low 15. Labor Day tomorrow, 100% chance of periods of rain, heavy at times. Wind east 15 to 30, high 19, overnight low 12. Tuesday cloudy with a 60% chance of isolated showers. Wind west northwest 30 to 55, gusting to 65, high 16. Wednesday partly sunny, high 19. Thursday mostly sunny, high 23.
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80s, 90s, and sometimes 2000s, 70s, maybe some odd 60s here and there. Look, if it's great, we play it. 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
5: Cruise weather.
6: Tonight, 90% chance of isolated showers and possible thunderstorms. Wind east-northeast 20 to 30, low 15. Labor Day tomorrow, 100% chance of periods of rain, heavy at times. Wind east 15 to 30, high 19, overnight low 12. Tuesday, cloudy with a 60% chance of isolated showers. Wind west-northwest 30 to 55, gusting to 65, high 16. Wednesday, partly sunny, high 19. Thursday, mostly sunny, high 23.
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3: Tonight, 90% chance of isolated showers and possible thunderstorms. Wind east-northeast 20 to 30, low 15. Labor Day tomorrow, 100% chance of periods of rain, heavy at times. Wind east 15 to 30, high 19, overnight low 12. Tuesday, cloudy with a 60% chance of isolated showers. Wind west-northwest 30 to 55, gusting to 65, high 16. Wednesday, partly sunny, high 19. Thursday, mostly sunny, high 23.
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0: Mission Control, we're locked in and ready to go. Stand by for launch. Everybody get your hands up. Check it out. Oh, oh, yeah, yeah.
2: Oh, well, anyway, that's the first time that's ever happened to me. 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

80s, 90s, and sometimes 2000s, 70s, maybe some odd 60s here and there. 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
1: Tonight, 90% chance of isolated showers and possible thunderstorms. Wind east-northeast 20 to 30, low 15. Labor Day tomorrow, 100% chance of periods of rain, heavy at times. Wind east 15 to 30, high 19, overnight low 12. Tuesday, cloudy with a 60% chance of isolated showers. Wind west-northwest 30 to 55, gusting to 65, high 16. Wednesday, partly sunny, high 19. Thursday, mostly sunny, high 23.
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1: Overnight, 90% chance of isolated showers and possible thunderstorms. Wind east-northeast, 20 to 30, low 15. Later today, 100% chance of periods of rain, heavy at times. Wind east 15 to 30, high 19, overnight low 12. Tomorrow, cloudy with a 60% chance of isolated showers. Wind west-northwest, 30 to 55, gusting to 65, high 16. Wednesday, partly sunny, high 19. Thursday, mostly sunny, high 23.
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1: Overnight, 90% chance of isolated showers and possible thunderstorms. Wind east-northeast, 20 to 30, low 15. Later today, 100% chance of periods of rain, heavy at times. Wind east 15 to 30, high 19, overnight low 12. Tomorrow, cloudy with a 60% chance of isolated showers. Wind west-northwest, 30 to 55, gusting to 65, high 16. Wednesday, partly sunny, high 19. Thursday, mostly sunny, high 23.
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80s, 90s, and sometimes 2000s, 70s, maybe some odd 60s here and there. Look, if it's great, we play it. 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
1: Overnight, 90% chance of isolated showers and possible thunderstorms. Wind east-northeast, 20 to 30, low 15. Later today, 100% chance of periods of rain, heavy at times. Wind east 15 to 30, high 19, overnight low 12. Tomorrow, cloudy with a 60% chance of isolated showers. Wind west-northwest, 30 to 55, gusting to 65, high 16. Wednesday, partly sunny, high 19. Thursday, mostly sunny, high 23.
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1: Overnight, 90% chance of isolated showers and possible thunderstorms. Wind east-northeast, 20 to 30, low 15. Later today, 100% chance of periods of rain, heavy at times. Wind east 15 to 30, high 19, overnight low 12. Tomorrow, cloudy with a 60% chance of isolated showers. Wind west-northwest, 30 to 55, gusting to 65, high 16. Wednesday, partly sunny, high 19. Thursday, mostly sunny, high 23.
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1: Overnight, 90% chance of isolated showers and possible thunderstorms. Wind east-northeast, 20 to 30, low 15. Later today, 100% chance of periods of rain, heavy at times. Wind east 15 to 30, high 19, overnight low 12. Tomorrow, cloudy with a 60% chance of isolated showers. Wind west-northwest, 30 to 55, gusting to 65, high 16. Wednesday, partly sunny, high 19. Thursday, mostly sunny, high 23.
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1: I don't believe it. 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Hey, Ray. Hey, Sugar. Tell them who we are.
2: Well, we're big rock singers. 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

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These guitar riffs survived 50 years and 3 divorces. This is Cruise.

80s, 90s, and sometimes 2000s, 70s, maybe some odd 60s here and there. Look, if it's great, we play it. 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
1: Overnight, 90% chance of isolated showers and possible thunderstorms. Wind east-northeast, 20 to 30, low 15. Later today, 100% chance of periods of rain, heavy at times. Wind east 15 to 30, high 19, overnight low 12. Tomorrow, cloudy with a 60% chance of isolated showers. Wind west-northwest, 30 to 55, gusting to 65, high 16. Wednesday, partly sunny, high 19. Thursday, mostly sunny, high 23.
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9: There's a rainfall warning in effect. Today, 100% chance of periods of rain, heavy at times, wind east 20 to 35, gusting to 45, high 18. Tonight, 30% chance of isolated showers, wind south 10 to 20, low 12. Tomorrow, cloudy with a 30% chance of isolated showers, wind west-northwest 20 to 35, gusting to 45, high 16, overnight low 7. Wednesday, partly to mostly sunny, wind west less than 10, high 21. Thursday, partly to mostly sunny, high 23. Friday, mostly sunny, high 17.
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0: Mission Control, we're locked in and ready to go. 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Everybody get your hands up. Check it out. Oh, oh, yeah, yeah. Oh, well, anyway, that's the first time that's ever happened to me. I swear. 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

0: 80s, 90s, and sometimes 2000s, 70s, maybe some odd 60s here and there. 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
5: 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Evan spent nearly three decades in policing, including 7 years as Regina's chief of police, earning a reputation as an accessible and trusted leader. 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This is Juanita Pelagi for the Yorkton Chamber of Commerce, the voice of business in Yorkton.
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2: There's a rainfall warning in effect. Today, 100% chance of periods of rain, heavy at times, wind east 20 to 35, gusting to 45, high 18. Tonight, 30% chance of isolated showers, wind south 10 to 20, low 12. Tomorrow, cloudy with a 30% chance of isolated showers, wind west-northwest 20 to 35, gusting to 45, high 16, overnight low 7. Wednesday, partly to mostly sunny, wind west less than 10, high 21. Thursday, partly to mostly sunny, high 23. Friday, mostly sunny, high 17.
0: Cruise.

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forever, and that's a mighty long time. But I'm here to tell you, there's something else. The afterworld. A world of never-ending happiness. 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
10: There's a rainfall warning in effect. Today, 100% chance of periods of rain, heavy at times, wind east 20 to 35, gusting to 45, high 18. Tonight, 30% chance of isolated showers, wind south 10 to 20, low 12. Tomorrow, cloudy with a 30% chance of isolated showers, wind west northwest 20 to 35, gusting to 45, high 16, overnight low 7. Wednesday, partly to mostly sunny, wind west less than 10, high 21. Thursday, partly to mostly sunny, high 23. Friday, mostly sunny, high 17.
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6: There's a rainfall warning in effect. Today, 100% chance of periods of rain, heavy at times, wind east 20 to 35, gusting to 45, high 18. Tonight, 30% chance of isolated showers, wind south 10 to 20, low 12. Tomorrow, cloudy with a 30% chance of isolated showers, wind west-northwest 20 to 35, gusting to 45, high 16, overnight low 7. Wednesday, partly to mostly sunny, wind west less than 10, high 21. Thursday, partly to mostly sunny, high 23. Friday, mostly sunny, high 17.
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80s, 90s, and sometimes 2000s, 70s, maybe some odd 60s here and there. 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
8: There's a rainfall warning in effect. Today, 100% chance of periods of rain, heavy at times, wind east 20 to 35, gusting to 45, high 18. Tonight, 30% chance of isolated showers, wind south 10 to 20, low 12. Tomorrow, cloudy with a 30% chance of isolated showers, wind west-northwest 20 to 35, gusting to 45, high 16, overnight low 7. Wednesday, partly to mostly sunny, wind west less than 10, high 21. Thursday, partly to mostly sunny, high 23. Friday, mostly sunny, high 17.
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1: And now, hop in and buckle up. As we leave the map in the glove box and travel the back roads, let's see where the music takes us. 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
2: Everyone, get in and let's go for a drive. It's the Labor Day long weekend, so we are playing songs about labor. No, not that kind of labor, although that was my first plan. It was just going to be 2 hours of lives lightning crashes on repeat while I did my Lamaze breathing exercises over top. No, in celebration of Labor Day, we're going to blast songs about the workforce and the working man and the working women. So here's to the long weekend and songs about work, because it's the long weekend, which means we're not working. Look, okay, first working song, guitarist Tommy Shaw wrote this song because he thought being unemployed was a relatable struggle with the fans of their band. I mean, roll that around in your mind. I'm talking about Styx, of course, who I guess thought their fans, for the most part, were unemployable. Everything, though, wait for it, worked out. Played songs about work for the long weekend. We're kicking it off with Blue Collar Man.

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8: There's a rainfall warning in effect. Today, 100% chance of periods of rain, heavy at times, wind east 20 to 35, gusting to 45, high 18. Tonight, 30% chance of isolated showers, wind south 10 to 20, low 12. Tomorrow, cloudy with a 30% chance of isolated showers, wind west northwest 20 to 35, gusting to 45, high 16, overnight low 7. Wednesday, partly to mostly sunny, wind west, less than 10, high 21. Thursday, partly to mostly sunny, high 23. Friday, mostly sunny, high 17.
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7: Wrong way.

when he was kicking out all those steamy hits about getting busy back in the 60s, it's only because that's what his Motown songwriters were giving him. When he finally took control of his career in the 70s, he immediately started writing more social conscious songs like this next one that deals with the poverty and hopelessness of people living in the ghettos of urban America. That's what they often felt. It was later used in the 2007 movie Zodiac and the HBO sports documentary A City on Fire, the story of the 68 Detroit Tigers, because he wanted to play for Detroit with his buddy Melfar Superstar. That's a true story, but a story for another day. Here's Marvin Gaye and Inner City Blues.

that mama, she got it sticking in the cameraman. 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And he's up there. What's that? Hawaiian noises. He's banging on the bongos like a chimpanzee. Oh, that ain't working.

It's the Detour on Cruise FM, Variety That Rocks. I'm still your host, I'm still your driver, I'm still Curtis Anderson, and we are celebrating the Labor Day long weekend with songs about working and the working class. And here's a Pearl Jam song with a 9-word title because, quote, fed up with 1-word titles like Black, Alive, and Jeremy, this song is about small towns and how either you love it and you stay forever or you can't wait to get out, end quote. And that is something I have never really thought about before. There really is no middle ground with living in a small town, right? I didn't think Eddie Vedder was going to electrify me today like that, but he did, and here we are. It's the Detour, people. The song lyrics to the song are sensitive, but the song is real catchy, making it a live favorite. The crowd inevitably joins in the chorus, scream singing, hearts and thoughts, they fade away. Here's Pearl Jam, an elderly woman behind the counter in a small town.

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4: There's a rainfall warning in effect. Today, 100% chance of periods of rain, heavy at times, wind east 20 to 35, gusting to 45, high 18. Tonight, 30% chance of isolated showers, wind south 10 to 20, low 12. Tomorrow, cloudy with a 30% chance of isolated showers, wind west-northwest 20 to 35, gusting to 45, high 16, overnight low 7. Wednesday, partly to mostly sunny, wind west less than 10, high 21. Thursday, partly to mostly sunny, high 23. Friday, mostly sunny, high 17.
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9: There's a rainfall warning in effect. Today, 100% chance of periods of rain, heavy at times, wind east 20 to 35, gusting to 45, high 18. Tonight, 30% chance of isolated showers, wind south 10 to 20, low 12. Tomorrow, cloudy with a 30% chance of isolated showers, wind west-northwest 20 to 35, gusting to 45, high 16, overnight low 7. Wednesday, partly to mostly sunny, wind west, less than 10, high 21. Thursday, partly to mostly sunny, high 23. Friday, mostly sunny, high 17.
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0: If you have an upcoming event or need more info on what's happening around the parkland, head on over to cruiseyorkton.com.
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4: There's a rainfall warning in effect. Today, 100% chance of periods of rain, heavy at times, wind east 20 to 35, gusting to 45, high 18. Tonight, 30% chance of isolated showers, wind south 10 to 20, low 12. Tomorrow, cloudy with a 30% chance of isolated showers, wind west northwest 20 to 35, gusting to 45, high 16, overnight low 7. Wednesday, partly to mostly sunny, wind west, less than 10, high 21. Thursday, partly to mostly sunny, high 23. Friday, mostly sunny, high 17.
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90s, and sometimes 2000s, 70s, maybe some odd 60s here and there. Look, if it's great, we play it. It's variety that rocks. 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
8: 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There's a rainfall warning in effect. Today, 100% chance of periods of rain, heavy at times, wind east 20 to 35, gusting to 45, high 18. Tonight, 30% chance of isolated showers, wind south 10 to 20, low 12. Tomorrow, cloudy with a 30% chance of isolated showers, wind west-northwest 20 to 35, gusting to 45, high 16, overnight low 7. Wednesday, partly to mostly sunny, wind west less than 10, high 21. Thursday, partly to mostly sunny, high 23. Friday, mostly sunny, high 17.
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0: 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Everybody get your hands up. Check it out. Oh, oh, yeah, yeah. Oh, well, anyway, that's the first time that's ever happened to me. I swear. 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
2: Cruise weather.
7: There's a rainfall warning in effect. Today, 100% chance of periods of rain, heavy at times, wind east 20 to 35, gusting to 45, high 18. Tonight, 30% chance of isolated showers, wind south 10 to 20, low 12. Tomorrow, cloudy with a 30% chance of isolated showers, wind west-northwest 20 to 35, gusting to 45, high 16, overnight low 7. Wednesday, partly to mostly sunny, wind west less than 10, high 21. Thursday, partly to mostly sunny, high 23. Friday, mostly sunny, high 17.
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7: 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Because this isn't just about trade policy. It's about our economy, our businesses, our communities, and our way of life.

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4: There's a rainfall warning in effect. Tonight, 30% chance of isolated showers, wind south 10 to 20, low 12. Tomorrow, cloudy with 30% chance of isolated showers, wind west northwest 20 to 35, gusting to 45, high 16, overnight low 7. Wednesday, partly to mostly sunny, wind west less than 10, high 21. Thursday, partly to mostly sunny, high 23. Friday, mostly sunny, high 17.
0: 80s, 90s, and sometimes 2000s, 70s, maybe some odd 60s here and there. Look, if it's great, we play it. 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